It's music by Johann Sebastian Bach. Sheep May Safely Graze. Christopher Parkening, the guitarist, the LA Chamber Orchestra, Paul Schur conducting. Before that, the Elegy for Cello and Orchestra by John Williams with Yo-Yo Ma and the Recording Arts Orchestra of Los Angeles with the composer conducting. The first two of your great escape pieces for this Friday afternoon. I'm Brian Lawrence, and we continue with an elegy called Exaltation. It's music by the Polish composer Ludwig Mortelmans, the VRT Philharmonic, and Silver Vandenbroek conducting.

0: music by Ludovic Mortelmans, Elegy No. 2, Exaltation, played by the VRT Philharmonic, Sylvier Vandenbrock conducting on Classical California. Offered as another of your great escapes for this Friday afternoon. I'm Brian Lauritz, and plenty more where those came from starting Monday, 5 p.m. here on Classical California.
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It's music by Ottorino Respighi, the Bergamask Dance from his Ancient Airs and Dances, Suite No. 2. Jesus Lopez Cobos conducting the Lausanne Chamber Orchestra on Classical California Music, looking to the past from the early part of the 20th century. And similarly here, it's music by Gustav Holst, his St. Paul's Suite. Music, again, written in the early part of the 20th century, but looking back to English folk music in some cases, especially in the case of the final movement. Here's the Royal Liverpool Philharmonic and Andrew Manzi conducting.

0: concluding with a mashup of two English folk songs, The Dargason and Yes, Greensleeves, The St. Paul's Suite, music by Gustav Holst. We heard the Royal Liverpool Philharmonic and Andrew Manzi conducting on Classical California.
1: 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William Clay Thompson stars as the notorious libertine, with Joseph Marchesio conducting and Alex Schrader directing this dark psychological thriller. Don Giovanni, September 13th through the 27th at the California Theater. Tickets at operasj.org.
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2: 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Tell us who you're grateful for on our website,

That is a classical music version of a Beyoncé song, Halo, played by Mari Samuelson and the ensemble Scoring Berlin. Here on Classical California. Coming up top of the 6 o'clock hour, music inspired by an architectural blueprint. And right now it's a harp concerto by Giovanni Paisiello. Here's Jasna Corrado-Merlock and the European Community Chamber Orchestra.

0: That's music by Giovanni Paisiello, the harp concerto in A major, played by Yasna Corrado-Merlac with the European Community Chamber Orchestra here on Classical California.
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Music of immense grandiosity from Modest Mussorgsky. The Great Gate of Kiev from Pictures at an Exhibition, orchestrated by Ravel, played by the Vienna Philharmonic, and Gustavo Dudamel conducting here on Classical California. I'm Brian Lauritsen. Great to be with you on this Friday afternoon. We continue with a moment from a piano concerto by Philip Glass. Movement 3 from the Piano Concerto No. 3. Philip Glass's music written in tribute to the composer Arvo Pärt. Here's Alexei Botvinnov and the New Century Chamber Orchestra.

0: That's music by Philip Glass, the third movement from his Piano Concerto number 3, in tribute to Arvo Pärt, great Estonian composer. Aleksei Botvinnov, the pianist, the New Century Chamber Orchestra, Daniel Hope leading the performance. You're on Classical California, with music of home next.
1: Broadcasting from our studios in Los Angeles and San Francisco, Classical California is supported in part by the following sponsors. On the day Simone Boccanegra is elected as leader of the Republic of Genoa, tragedy strikes. His beloved dies and their infant daughter vanishes. Now, 25 years later, Boccanegra has a chance to reunite with his daughter while he works to bring stability to a fractured republic. This fall at San Francisco Opera, dive into a world of political intrigue and familial reconciliation with Verdi's Simone Boccanegra. September 12th through the 27th, sfopera.com. The morning surf and evening stars. Santa Cruz just feels like classical California.

That's music by Antonín Dvořák. He wrote it for the slow movement of his Ninth Symphony. He wrote it. He set it, this folk song, Going Home, in the midst of his Ninth Symphony, the slow movement. Going Home by Dvořák, played here by cellist Elisa Weilerstein and pianist Anna Polonsky on Classical California. It's great to be with you on this Friday afternoon, thinking of that music by Dvořák, thinking about Dvořák's connections to the city of New York, and certainly thinking about New York City on this date. And every year at this time, we think of New York and New Yorkers and the strength and the resilience that they showed in the face of unimaginable horror on that day 25 years ago. The music of Dvořák here on Classical California. We continue with Wagner from an opera called The Flying Dutchman. Here's the overture with the Concertgebouw Orchestra of Amsterdam, Eder de Waard conducting on Classical California.

0: That's music by Richard Wagner, the overture to The Flying Dutchman. We heard the Concertgebouw Orchestra of Amsterdam, Edo de Waard conducting on Classical California.
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3: 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Hear the vivid colors of Mussorgsky's Pictures at an Exhibition, the brilliance of cellist Zlatimir Fung in Tchaikovsky's Rococo Variations, and the fiery energy of Khachaturian's Guyana Ballet. I'm Brian Lauritsen, and join me for SoCal Saturday Night with the LA Phil at the Hollywood Bowl, Saturday at 7 p.m. on Classical California.
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a beautiful moment of American folk music as performed by pianist and Classical California host Lara Downs Shenandoah here on Classical California. Some ancient music from the United States coming up top of the 7 o'clock hour. One of the earliest American pieces of music ever written. That's on the way, top of the hour. And taking us there, it's a love story, The Young Prince and Princess from Scheherazade by Rimsky-Korsakov. Here's the Seattle Symphony and Gerard Schwartz conducting.

0: That's music by Nikolai Rimsky-Korsakov, The Young Prince and Princess, from Scheherazade, played by the Seattle Symphony and Gerard Schwartz conducting on Classical California.
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That's music by one of the earliest American-born composers, William Billings. We've heard his song Chester, played by, well, the Canadian Brass here on Classical California. Getting the 7 o'clock hours music underway, I'm Brian Lawrence, and it's great to be with you. We've got music from a ballet written by a hip-hop artist. That would be RZA from the Wu-Tang Clan. Ballet Through Mud is the title of the piece, and this is The Night Dances When You Least Expect It. Here's the Colorado Symphony.

0: That's music by the hip-hop artist RZA, an original member of the Wu-Tang Clan, also classical composer. Ballet Through Mud by RZA, and we heard from that ballet, The Night Dances When You Least Expect It, with the Colorado Symphony, conducted by Christopher Dragon on Classical California.
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That's music by Beethoven, the Overture, King Stefan, the London Symphony Orchestra, Michael Tilson Thomas conducting on Classical California. Great to be with you on this Friday afternoon. I'm Brian Lauritsen, and it's music next by a composer who has a really important place in music history, kind of an unsung place, not unsung because he was an instrumentalist, but, well, okay, sure, fine. He played the cello, and Victor Herbert was, in fact, the principal cellist in the orchestra that gave the first performance ever in Carnegie Hall of Dvorak's New World Symphony. Dvorak was impressed with Victor Herbert as a composer. Victor Herbert had written a number of cello concertos, and it was Herbert who inspired Dvorak to write his own concerto for that instrument as well. Here's how it all began. The Cello Concerto No. 2 by Victor Herbert, played here by Yo-Yo Ma with the New York Philharmonic and Kurt Mazur conducting.

0: That's music by Victor Herbert, composer and cellist, the principal cellist in the orchestra that gave the world premiere of Dvorak's New World Symphony. We heard the Concerto No. 2 in E minor for cello and orchestra by Victor Herbert, played here by Yo-Yo Ma with the New York Philharmonic and Kurt Mazur conducting on Classical California.
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gorgeous moment from Leonard Bernstein and On the Town, the song Some Other Time. Leonard Bernstein, the consummate New Yorker. This performance with Michael Tilson Thomas conducting, Frederica von Stade, Tyne Daly, David Garrison, and Kurt Ullman with the London Symphony Orchestra. The music of Bernstein here on Classical California. And remembering New Yorkers and the resilience and the strength of New Yorkers in the face of unimaginable adversity, unimaginable pain and horror on this, the 25th anniversary of the terrorist attacks on the World Trade Center, 9/11/2001. Music of New York as we continue. A moment from Aaron Copland, born in Brooklyn. This is one of his old American songs, Long Time Ago, and that's going to be followed by music by Gustav Mahler, one of the very first performances that the New York Philharmonic ever gave following those 9/11 terrorist attacks 25 years ago, was of the music of Mahler, the Resurrection Symphony. You can tear our buildings down, but we will rise. Music by Copland, followed by Mahler, here on Classical California.

music of rebirth, of reinvention, of coming back from the darkness. The Resurrection Symphony, the finale from it. Music by Gustav Mahler, London Symphony Orchestra and Chorus, Yannick Nizis again, and actor Bradley Cooper conducting. That's from the soundtrack for the film Maestro.

0: Telling the Story of Leonard Bernstein. Before that, Long Time Ago by Aaron Copland, one of his old American songs. Daniel Hope on violin, the Zurich Chamber Orchestra here on Classical California. Feels kind of necessary, in my opinion, to play that music by Gustav Mahler on this, the 25th anniversary of the terrorist attacks of September 11th, 2001 in New York City. One of the very first concerts that the New York Philharmonic gave in the aftermath of that moment 25 years ago was of the Resurrection Symphony. You can tear our buildings down. You can do unimaginable things, but we will come back. We are here. That's the resilience of New Yorkers. That's the resilience of Americans. And I remember, it's 25 years ago, I remember seeing the comment cards that the New York Philharmonic passed out to their patrons in those first concerts back following the terrorist attacks. And one of them, the question was just like, why are you here? What does music mean to you? And one of the answers on one of those comment cards, New York Philharmonic, asking their audience, what does music mean to you? And one audience member said, music helped me cry. I didn't know I needed to, but I did. That's the power of music. That's the power of music to help us access those emotions that are sometimes locked inside. The music of Mahler here on Classical California. I'm Brian Lauritsen. Thanks so much for listening. Laura Downs is up next.
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1: Hello and welcome to your Friday evening music. I'm Laura Downs and thanks for joining me this evening. To begin the music tonight, this arabesque by Robert Schumann, a piece he wrote during a period of separation from his beloved Clara. His emotions captured in this music that moves from a gentle, flowing theme to more introspective and restless episodes.

Nelson Freire at the piano in that performance of Robert Schumann's Arabesque in C major. I'm Laura Downs with your evening music from Classical California. And as we mark this 25th anniversary of the tragic events of 9/11, I'll be sharing music tonight of consolation, remembrance, and resilience. Since its first performance in 1938, Samuel Barber's Adagio for Strings has been closely associated with our moments of public mourning. It was heard in the wake of President Kennedy's assassination and at many previous commemorations for the victims of September 11th. But this music reaches beyond grief, offering something quieter too, tenderness, reflection, and collective comfort. The Royal Scottish National Orchestra here under Maren Alsop.

0: The Royal Scottish National Orchestra under Marin Alsop, with Samuel Barber's elegiac and expansive Adagio for Strings, a piece that has become almost a kind of musical language for our public grief as we observe this 25th anniversary of the tragic events of 9/11. It's Evening Music from Classical California, and I'm Laura Downs. Music from the French Baroque coming up next.
1: 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A musical offering from 9 to 11 on listener-supported Classical California.

A rondo by the French Baroque composer Jean-Joseph Mouret, with Wynton Marsalis as the trumpet soloist and the English Chamber Orchestra under Anthony Newman. Music of the Baroque era provided the inspiration for composer Alfred Schnittke to write this suite in the old style in 1972. He leans into the elegant dances, clear melodies, and familiar gestures of the early 18th century, but he occasionally lets something unexpected slip through with small twists that remind us that this music was actually written in the later part of the 20th century.

Music written in the 1970s, but inspired by the elegance and grace of the Baroque tradition, that was the Suite in the Old Style by composer Alfred Schnittke in a performance by the Moscow Virtuosi under Vladimir Spivakov. I'm Laura Downs, and this is Evening Music from Classical California. This string quartet by Beethoven begins with a searching, almost tentative gesture, and then moves between introspection and warmth, eventually to arrive at a spirited, life-affirming finale. On a day that carries so much collective memory, this music offers a quiet kind of reflection, four voices listening and responding to each other, finding their way from uncertainty toward light and forward motion. The Jerusalem String Quartet, with Beethoven's String Quartet, Opus 18, No. 3.

0: The crisp and high-spirited finale of Beethoven's String Quartet, Opus 18, No. 3 in D Major. That was a performance by the Jerusalem String Quartet. I'm Laura Downs with your evening music from Classical California. And coming up at the top of the next hour, a musical journey across America, capturing the changing landscapes and character of the country as the composer travels north, east, south, and west.
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0: Welcome back to Evening Music. We're going to hear the last movement of the Symphony No. 4 by the American composer Henry Hadley, a musical journey around the compass. By the finale, Hadley turns towards the west with bright, expansive music that reflects a sense of endless possibility.

An early 20th century vision of America as a country of dramatically different landscapes and characters. That was the finale, The West, from the Fourth Symphony by the American composer Henry Hadley. We heard the National Symphony Orchestra of Ukraine under John McLaughlin Williams. I'm Laura Downs with your evening music from Classical California. And on this day of national remembrance, here's a piece of music that offers something we sometimes need more than words. A few minutes of stillness. This is Spiegel im Spiegel by Arvo Pärt. The title can be translated Mirrors Within Mirrors, music of profound reflection. Violinist Anna Kiko Myers and pianist Akira Iguchi in this performance.

0: Spiegel im Spiegel, music by the Estonian composer Arvo Pärt, who was born on this day, September 11th of 1935. We heard Anna-Kiko Myers and Akira Eguchi in that performance. Coming up in just a moment, music by Johann Sebastian Bach, inspired by a hymn of consolation and communal hope.
1: This week on SoCal Saturday Night, the LA Phil paints with sound. Hear the vivid colors of Mussorgsky's Pictures at an Exhibition, the brilliance of cellist Zlatimir Fung in Tchaikovsky's Rococo Variations, and the fiery energy of Khachaturian's Guyana Ballet. I'm Brian Loretz, and join me for SoCal Saturday Night with the LA Phil at the Hollywood Bowl, Saturday at 7 p.m. on Classical California.
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Sleepers Awake, music by Bach, inspired by a 16th century hymn written in a time of enormous collective loss. All these centuries later, this music is a call to remembrance and a reminder to find comfort and strength in community as we observe this day of national mourning. We heard a performance by the Michael Laird Brass Ensemble. Music now by the 19th century Danish composer Niels Gade, his dramatic Symphony No. 7. This is a performance by the Stockholm Sinfonietta under Neeme Järvi.

The bright and vigorous finale of the Symphony No. 7 in F major by the Danish composer Niels Gade, in that recording featuring the Stockholm Sinfonietta under Neeme Järvi. I'm Lara Downs with your evening music from Classical California, and your nightly lullaby coming up now in just about 15 minutes.

0: Sharon Isbin with that lively zapateado by the 19th century Spanish guitar virtuoso and composer Regino Sainz de la Maza. I'm Laura Downs, and it's Evening Music from Classical California.
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0: You're listening to Evening Music from Classical California, and this 10 o'clock hour begins with music by Handel, his Concerto Grosso No. 5 in F major, played here by the Academy of St. Martin in the Fields under Sir Neville Mariner.

Handel's Concerto Grosso No. 5 in F major in that performance by the Academy of St. Martin in the Fields under Sir Neville Mariner. And it's time now for your nightly lullaby. Tonight, a brand new release by the pianist and composer Ellis Ludwig Leone. This is called Trois Allumettes, or Three Matches. It's from a collection of nocturnes that Ellis composed to be played by various pianists and recorded on their home instruments. Ellis Ludwig Leone at home in Brooklyn with your lullaby tonight from Evening Music.

0: The composer Ellis Ludwig Leone at home in Brooklyn, playing on a 1999 Steinway that's been his instrument since he was 10 years old. That piece is called Trois Allumettes, or Three Matches, and it's from Ellis's brand new recording, Quiet Hours. And that was your lullaby tonight from Evening Music.
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Music for this National Day of Mourning and Remembrance, as we commemorate the tragic events of September 11th. That was from the Requiem by John Rutter. We heard the City of London Symphonia under Timothy Brown, with soprano Ellen Manahan Thomas and the choir of Clare College, Cambridge. The Swiss composer Otmar Schick wrote this Concerto Quasi una Fantasia for violin and orchestra in the early years of the 20th century. True to its title, the piece feels less like a conventional concerto and more like a free-flowing fantasy, with the cello violin moving between lyrical, intimate passages and more impassioned, dramatic writing. The soloist here is Chloe Hanslip with the Orchestra della Svizzera Italiana under Alexander Vedernikov.

an emotional journey in that Concerto Quasi una Fantasia by the late 19th century Swiss composer Ottmar Schenk. Chloe Hanslip was the violin soloist with the Orchestra della Svizzera Italiana under Alexander Vedernikov. I'm Laura Downs with your evening music from Classical California and some Baroque elegance for strings at the top of the next hour.

0: Music from the five-movement orchestral suite Abstractions by the contemporary British composer Anna Klein. That was the Baltimore Symphony Orchestra under Maren Alsop. It's Evening Music from Classical California, and I'm Laura Downs.
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0: Welcome back to Evening Music. This 11 o'clock hour begins with the graceful elegance of this suite for strings.

The Suite for Strings in G Major by Johann Pachelbel in that performance by the Payard Chamber Orchestra. And music now by Mozart, his Piano Sonata No. 12 in F Major, K332. This is Orly Shaham from her recording of the Complete Mozart Sonatas, released in 2022.

0: The playfully energetic finale of Mozart's Piano Sonata No. 12 in F major, played there by Orly Shaham from her recording of the Complete Mozart Sonatas. It's evening music from Classical California, and I'm Laura Downs.
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The quiet stillness of the long Arctic winter, captured there by the contemporary Norwegian composer Frode Fjellheim, in that piece titled Under the Arctic Moon. Eldbjørg Hemsing was the violin soloist with the Arctic Philharmonic under Christian Kluxen. And to end the program tonight, this travelogue by the 19th century Russian composer Mikhail Ippolitov Ivanov, his Caucasian Sketches, played here by the Baltimore Symphony Orchestra under David Zinman.

The colorful, folk-infused energy of the Caucasian Sketches by the Russian composer Mikhail Ippolitov Ivanov. We heard the Baltimore Symphony Orchestra under David Zinman in that performance. And that brings us to the end of evening music for tonight. It's been my pleasure to spend this time with you, and I hope you've enjoyed all the music and the stories. I'll be back Monday evening at 8 p.m., and for now the great music continues with Classical California all night. Good night, sleep tight, and have a beautiful tomorrow.

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2: Hey, good morning. Happy Saturday. It's Maggie Clennon Reberg at Classical California in our San Francisco studio. And today is Saturday, September 12th. Wow, what a day for musical birthdays. Here's the list. Composer Hans Zimmer, conductor John Mocheri, American musical theater composer of the Fantastics fame, Harvey Schmidt. And it might not be a classical piece, but it sure is a classic. In fact, it's the bolero of pop music. I'm talking about the song Midnight at the Oasis. Happy birthday, Maria Muldaur. Here's Franz Schubert.

Franz Schubert's Symphony No. 8, only two movements, giving it the nickname The Unfinished. Herbert Blomstedt and the Leipzig Gewandhaus Orchestra. The actual autumnal equinox is still within a week or so, but we're getting a head start on that most beautiful of seasons. This is from Alexander Glazunov's ballet, The Seasons, the section called Autumn.

0: Getting a jump start on the beautiful autumn season with Alexander Glazunov from his ballet called The Seasons, the Petit Adagio from the section called Autumn. Yevgeny Svetlanov in the Swedish Radio Symphony Orchestra.
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A composer and pianist who sells out big arenas wherever he goes. And we're in luck up here in the Bay Area because Ludovico Einaudi will be returning to San Francisco later this fall. That is violinist Angèle Dubois and La Pietà with Ludovico Einaudi's Experience. Speaking of performers coming to town, pianist Stuart Goodyear has appearances in Calgary, Little Rock, and Madison this fall. We've got him right here, right now. Lucky us. Stuart Goodyear with the Chiniquy Orchestra under the direction of Wayne Marshall in an American classic. This is George Gershwin's Rhapsody in Blue.

Composer, pianist, and my imaginary boyfriend, Stuart Goodyear. There he is with the Chinookay Orchestra under the direction of Wayne Marshall, George Gershwin's Rhapsody in Blue.

0: Xenia Loeffler is the oboe soloist, and we heard the Academy for Ancient Music Berlin. The third movement from C.P.E. Bach, that's Carl Philipp Emanuel Bach, his oboe concerto in B-flat major.
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2: Tonight on SoCal Saturday Night, the LA Phil paints with sound. Hear the vivid colors of Mussorgsky's pictures at an exhibition. The brilliance of cellist Zlatimir Fung in Tchaikovsky's Rococo Variations, and the fiery energy of Khachaturian's Guyana Ballet. It all happens tonight at 7 p.m. on SoCal Saturday Night with the LA Phil at the Hollywood Bowl on Classical California.
0: Well, you know what they say, a day without Vivaldi is a day without sunshine. 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

Violinist Fabio Biondi and Europa Galante. Music of the Red Priest. Antonio Vivaldi's Violin Concerto in D Major this Saturday morning on Classical California. Coming up later this morning, J.S. Bach reminds us, only 104 days until Christmas.

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Trumpeter Allison Balsam and the Balsam Ensemble clearing away the Saturday morning clouds with a musical moment from Johann Sebastian Bach's Christmas Oratorio. Remember, only 104 days until Christmas. Here is Tempesta di Mare with a concerto by Johann Fasch.

0: Playing up a storm this Saturday morning is the early music ensemble Tempesta di Mare, Johann Fasch's Concerto in D Major. Well, no storms at sea here, none on the road either. Well, we better buckle up anyway. Coming up next, Saturday morning cartoons with Solomon Reynolds.
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4: Howdy, howdy, howdy. I'm Solomon Reynolds, and this is Saturday Morning Cartoons. This morning...
5: Oh, well, I did like the Dvorak one you suggested. I liked it a lot.
4: Born in 1841, Antonín Dvořák is one of the greatest Czech composers in history. As someone who wrote quickly and off the cuff, his publisher said he could pull melodies out of his sleeve. Dvořák's music spans almost every genre: operas, symphonies, symphonic poems, overtures, and serenades. This is from his Serenade for Strings. What made Dvořák's melodies so tuneful and memorable was that he often turned to Bohemian folk songs, like this one. His Slavonic Dance, Opus 46, Number 7, refers to the dance song, "Where Are You Going, Auntie?" Dvořák was good friends with many of the leading composers of his day, including Johannes Brahms, Peter Tchaikovsky, and the violinist Josef Joachim. In fact, he wrote his violin concerto with Joachim in mind.

In his cello concerto, Dvorak quotes a melody from his own song, Leave Me Alone with My Dreams, written in memory of his sister-in-law who passed away. Performed here with solo violin, the cello concerto is one of Dvorak's most personal works.

0: Dvorak was unapologetically Czech and loved his homeland. His favorite place in the world was a small country property in a South Bohemian silver mining town where he spent the summer months with his family. Based on folk music, his overture My Homeland uses a melody that later became the Czech national anthem. While Dvorak wrote orchestral pieces throughout his life, opera was his main focus from the beginning. His most successful opera was Rusalka, which shares some of the same story with Disney's The Little Mermaid. In the 1890s, Jeanette Thurber, president of the National Conservatory of Music of America, asked Dvorak to help create an American style of art music. While looking for material, Dvorak drew on two American sources, spirituals and plantation songs, and transcriptions of Native American melodies. These shaped his U.S. work, including the American String Quartet No. 12. One of Dvorak's students set words to the Largo melody from the second movement of his New World, Symphony No. 9. Many people thought it was a Black American spiritual, but it was really just inspired by them. Here's singer-songwriter Sam Cooke performing it.
1: Going home, going home.
0: The finale of Dvorak's Symphony No. 9 has influenced countless pieces of pop culture, coming in at number 3 on last year's Ultimate 101 playlist. During Monkey D. Luffy's iconic fight against Crocodile in the Alabasta arc of the One Piece anime, the animators thought Dvorak's knife really packed a punch. Great music? Check. I'm Solomon Reynolds. I write and produce Saturday morning cartoons with research assistant Carolina Correa and audio engineer Stephen Page, only on Classical California. 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
2: It just so happens to be Antonin Dvorak's birthday week, so let us continue the party with his Slavonic Rhapsody No. 3.

Neyma Järvi leading the Scottish National Orchestra with Slavonic Rhapsody No. 3 of Antonín Dvořák. An American composer is next. His name is Bruce Wolosoff, and this is the third movement from his cello concerto featuring Sarah Santambrogio.

The cellist is Sarah Sant'Ambrogio, and the Royal Philharmonic Orchestra is the backup band. The third movement from American composer Bruce Wolosoff's Cello Concerto this Saturday morning on Classical California.

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0: Fill your Sunday morning with harmony, beauty, and song. A Joyful Noise explores centuries of choral music created to comfort, inspire, and lift the spirit. Sundays from 7 to 9 on Classical California.

Putting a little pep in your step this Saturday morning with a march from Samuel Coleridge Taylor's African Suite. The pianist is Rochelle Sennett. Well, if Wolfgang ist der Apfel, Leopold ist der Baum, if you get my meaning. Here's Wolfgang's dad Leopold, his symphony in G major, Matthias Bammert, and the London Mozart Players.

0: Well, now we know where Wolfi gets his talent, from his dad Leopold. Leopold Mozart Symphony in G Major, Matthias Bamert and the London Mozart Players this Saturday morning on Classical California. Well, it's about that time. Time, in fact, to let the games begin.
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2: 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Don Giovanni, September 13th through the 27th at the California Theater. 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

Musical Matchup, The Dating Game. I'm your host, Maggie Clennon-Reberg. Instead of three eligible bachelorettes or bachelors, or preferably non-gender-specific contestants, we will meet three historical clues to help you match the music with the year it was created. Here we go. The Professor and the Madman is a film starring Mel Gibson and Sean Penn about the creation of the Oxford English Dictionary Project that began in 1879. Bear McCreary wrote the music, and the picture was released the same year as The Fire in Notre Dame's Cathedral in Paris. The same year that the U.S. women's national soccer team won their fourth World Cup, and the same year that brought us the last season, the last controversial season of Game of Thrones. Here's your musical clue.

Composer Bear McCreary created the music for The Professor and the Madman. It was a film starring Mel Gibson and Sean Penn about the creation of the Oxford English Dictionary that began in 1878. Bear McCreary wrote the score, and this picture was released the same year as The Fire at Notre Dame Cathedral in Paris, the same year as the U.S. women's national soccer team won their fourth World Cup, and the same year that brought us the last controversial season of Game of Thrones. And that year, 2019. Tune in next morning, next Saturday morning at 9 a.m., when we will let the games begin.

0: A Howard Shelley double feature this Saturday morning on Classical California. Let's go in the order in which we heard them. Sergei Rachmaninoff's musical moment number 5 with Howard Shelley at the piano, and then out in front of the London Mozart players with the Hungarian Rondo from Johann Baptist Kramer's Piano Concerto number 5. I'm Maggie Clennon-Rieberg, your musical friend, your companion in these modern times on Classical California. Eric Whitaker is next.
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Eric Whitaker's Water Night this Saturday morning on Classical California. And we just heard the Phoenix Chorale. Georg Philipp Telemann is next. It's his concerto for three violins. The violinists are Sayuri Yamagata, Frank Bollmann, and Rémi Baudet. And we'll hear Musica Antiphon.

0: Peter Jan Belder leading Musica Amphion with music of Georg Philipp Telemann, the concerto for three violins. And those violins, why they belong to Rémy Baudet, Frank Polman, and Sayuri Yamagata.
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Audiences may have expected the typical fairy tale ending, where our heroine Sandrina tires of the falseness and fripperies of fashionable society and chooses to return to poverty. Oh no, girl married up. That's the Sinfonia from Antonio Sacchini's comic opera, The Country Girl in Court, Richard Bonning and the English Chamber Orchestra. Here's another great story. As it goes, the legendary pianist Franz Liszt played through Edvard Grieg's one and only completed piano concerto, jumped off the bench after the finale and exclaimed, "This is the real thing." Well, it certainly is, especially with Georges Bolette at the keys. Here's the third movement. Ricardo Chailly and the Berlin Radio Symphony Orchestra, Edvard Grieg's Piano Concerto in A minor.

It's the real deal. Don't take my word for it. That approximates what Franz Liszt said after playing through this piece by Edvard Grieg. The third movement from Grieg's one and only completed piano concerto, Georges Bolet and the Berlin Radio Symphony Orchestra this Saturday morning on Classical California. Coming up later, something for kids of all ages.

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And be sure to stop by our booth to meet Diane Nicolini, Maggie Clennon-Reberg, and Jennifer Miller-Hamill tomorrow at 1:30 in Robin Williams Meadow in Golden Gate Park. 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

It's fun for the whole family. Leonard Bernstein and the New York Philharmonic. The march and finale from Sergei Prokofiev's Peter and the Wolf. Well, speaking of the whole family, kids of all ages, this kid was only 14 when he wrote a piece for himself and a family friend who also happened to be his violin teacher. This is Felix Mendelssohn's Double Concerto for Piano and Violin. We'll hear Solomia Ivakiv, violin, Antonio Pampabaldi at the keys, and the Slovak National Symphony Orchestra.

0: That was the third movement from Felix Mendelssohn's Double Concerto for Piano and Violin. We heard the Slovak National Symphony Orchestra with violinist Solomia Ivakiv and pianist Antonio Pampabaldi. American violinist and composer Mark O'Connor has a really fun social media presence. And just a few short weeks ago, he was posting some really great content about what it was like to perform with the late, great Dolly Parton. That might be worth another look. He's coming up next with music of Richard Einhorn.
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From the soundtrack to the PBS series Liberty, that's music by Richard Einhorn, A Work Called Freedom. Kenneth Schermerhorn and the Nashville Symphony with violinist and composer Mark O'Connor. Here's a name you don't hear every day, Giuseppe Saverio Mercadante. You might not hear it often these days, but you heard it a lot in the Romantic era of operas. Perhaps he wasn't as famous as his contemporaries Rossini and Donizetti, but he did write over 50 works for the operatic stage. Also, some beautiful concert music as well. Here's Sir James Galway and I Solisti Veneti, Mercadante's Flute Concerto No. 3.

The man with the golden flute, Sir James Galway. There he is with I Solisti Veneti, Giuseppe Saverio Mercadante's Flute Concerto No. 3 this Saturday morning on Classical California. Here is the piece that put a young composer called Igor Stravinsky on the map. Gustavo Dudamel and the Los Angeles Philharmonic, The Round of the Princesses from Stravinsky's Firebird.

0: The Round of the Princesses from Igor Stravinsky's Firebird, Gustavo Dudamel and the Los Angeles Philharmonic.
1: Tonight on SoCal Saturday Night, the LA Phil paints with sound. Hear the vivid colors of Mussorgsky's pictures at an exhibition. The brilliance of cellist Zlatomir Fung in Tchaikovsky's Rococo Variations, and the fiery energy of Khachaturian's Guyana Ballet. It all happens tonight at 7 p.m. on SoCal Saturday Night with the LA Phil at the Hollywood Bowl on Classical California.

Werner Erhard and Concerto Köln giving us the finale of Joseph Martin Krause's Symphony in C Major. Here is a dance party by a fellow called Ludwig, also known as Beethoven's Symphony No. 7. Here's the third movement. Yannick Nezet-Séguin and the Chamber Orchestra of Europe.

0: The third movement from Beethoven's Symphony No. 7. Yannick Nezet-Séguin and the Chamber Orchestra of Europe this Saturday morning on Classical California. George Friedrich Handel, Bringing the Heat, coming up next.
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One of the more peaceful musical moments from George Frideric Handel's music for the Royal Fireworks. That was Jean Lehmann and Tafelmusik. Here's music by a Polish pianist born in Ukraine. It was quite an accomplishment to actually become a big deal in Poland in the wake of Chopin, but he did it. This is composer Aleksander Zarzycki and his Grand Polonaise.

0: Jonathan Plowright at the keys, with music of Polish pianist and composer Aleksander Zarzycki, his Grand Polonaise in E-flat major, the BBC Scottish Symphony Orchestra.
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Perfect Saturday morning music from Joaquin Rodrigo, the first movement of Fantasy for a Gentleman. Miloš Karadaglić is the guitar soloist, and Yannick Nezet-Séguin once again, this time with the London Philharmonic Orchestra. A symphony by Joseph Haydn that has the nickname The Storm at Sea, those storm and stress symphonies that his young protege Wolfgang Mozart was so very fond of. That's the style, that's the vibe that we'll hear in Symphony No. 39 in G minor. L'Estro Armonico of London is the ensemble under the direction of Derek Solomons. Haydn Symphony No. 39 on Classical California.

0: Derek Solomon's leading Lestra Armonico of London, Joseph Haydn's Symphony No. 39 this Saturday morning on Classical California.
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A poignant piece by Kim Andre Arneson from an album called Wandering Heart. The work is titled Even When He Is Silent, and we heard Cor Leoni. Johannes Brahms wrote a set of two rhapsodies dedicated to his friend Elisabeth von Herzogenberg that both reflect her vivacious and intelligent personality. Here is Alexander Baridze at the piano, Brahms Rhapsody No. 1.

0: It could be said that Johannes Brahms was musically describing his friend Elisabeth von Herzogenburg in this piece, reflecting her vivacious and intelligent personality. Brahms Rhapsody No. 1, we heard pianist Alexandre Berige. Coming up next, we will set sail with Captain Claude Debussy.
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From Claude Debussy's Petite Suite, we heard En Bateau, On a Boat. Yoav Talmi and the Quebec Symphony Orchestra. Mozart's prize pupil, a young man called Johann Hummel. Here is his piano trio number 1, and we'll hear Trio Parnassus.

0: Wolfgang Mozart's prize pupil, Johann Hummel. That was Trio Parnassus giving us Hummel's Piano Trio No. 1 this Saturday afternoon, on Classical California. Well, we just heard from the student. Coming up in a minute or two, let's hear from the teacher.
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3: Tonight on SoCal Saturday Night, the L.A. Phil paints with sound. Hear the vivid colors of Mussorgsky's pictures at an exhibition. The brilliance of cellist Zlatomir Fung in Tchaikovsky's Rococo Variations. And the fiery energy of Khachaturian's Guyana Ballet. It all happens tonight at 7 p.m. on SoCal Saturday Night with the L.A. Phil at the Hollywood Bowl on Classical California.

That's music from the wonderfully dynamic American composer Jesse Montgomery, a work called Starburst, Colin Jacobson, and The Nights. Well, that kind of primes the pump, sonically speaking, for what we're about to hear from Mozart. It's Symphony No. 40 in the Stormy Key of G minor, and what should we expect in this rather well-known work by Mozart? Hard to say. There are surprises at every turn. What should be a slow movement is quite agitated. The minuet is super chromatic and it's in a minor key. And the finale sounds like it's just begging to be over with. Why so tense, Mozart? Well, this is inspired by the Storm and Stress symphonies of his friend and mentor, Franz Joseph Haydn. Bruno Weil and the Tafelmusik Orchestra, Mozart's Symphony No. 40 in the Stormy Key of G minor on Classical California.

0: There it is, friends, your Saturday afternoon Mozart on Classical California. We heard Bruno Weil and Tafelmusik giving us Wolfgang Mozart's Symphony No. 40 in the stormy key of G minor. Wrapping up our time together this Saturday afternoon, I'm Maggie Clennon-Rieberg, always a delight to spend the weekend hours with you. But stay tuned, the party continues with my friend Solomon Reynolds. Make it a beautiful Saturday, my friends, and I will see you Monday morning.
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3: Good afternoon, happy Saturday. I'm Solomon Reynolds, joining you around 1 o'clock on Classical California. Shana Tova and Happy New Year to all those observing Rosh Hashanah this weekend. Coming up this hour, music by J.S. Bach and an old roommate of Mozart's. Right now, it's the Symphony No. 2 by Robert Schumann, the finale, performed by Sir John Eliot Gardner and the London Symphony Orchestra.

The finale of Symphony No. 2 by Robert Schumann. Sir John Elliott Gardiner led the London Symphony Orchestra on Classical California. Coming up later tonight at 7 o'clock for SoCal Saturday Night, we continue the new season of the LA Philharmonic at the Hollywood Bowl with Pictures at an Exhibition by Modest Mussorgsky, arranged by Maurice Ravel. Also on the program, Variations on a Rococo Theme by Tchaikovsky. 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SoCal Saturday Night airs each Saturday at 7 p.m. Here's a waltz by the waltz king, Johann Strauss Jr., the Morning Papers Waltz, performed by Daniel Barenboim and the Vienna Phil.

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0: Imagine walking into your neighborhood coffee shop and hearing a premiere of Bach's music. That's likely where his Orchestral Suite No. 4 premiered, at Zimmermann's Coffee House in Leipzig. Christopher Hogwood conducts the Academy of Ancient Music in Bach's Orchestral Suite No. 4.

0: first heard at a coffee shop in Leipzig. That was the Orchestral Suite No. 4 by Johann Sebastian Bach. Christopher Hogwood led the Academy of Ancient Music on Classical California. 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
3: 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Hear the vivid colors of Mussorgsky's pictures at an exhibition. The brilliance of cellist Zlatomir Fung in Tchaikovsky's Rococo Variations, and the fiery energy of Khachaturian's Guyana Ballet. It all happens tonight at 7 p.m. on SoCal Saturday Night with the LA Phil at the Hollywood Bowl on Classical California.

Chopin's Etude No. 13, known as Aeolian Harp, pianist Hayato Sumino performed on Classical California, and he's one of today's great pianists. You can find him on social media, YouTube, under his handle, Katen, C-A-T-E-E-N, and he's so good. He loves the melodica. This is Classical California. I'm Solomon Reynolds. Thanks for joining me this Saturday afternoon. While Mozart was looking for work in the 1770s, he stayed in Paris, France. One of his roommates was the composer Joseph Bologna. Here's an overture from one of Bologna's operas, The Anonymous Lover.

0: The Anonymous Lover Overture by Joseph Bologna, Gene Lamont led Tafel Musik on Classical California. I'm Solomon Reynolds.
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0: The Queen's Chamber Band performed the Quintet in D Major by Johann Christian Bach, one of the 20 kids of J.S. I'm Solomon Reynolds, and this is Classical California.
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The Wedding Symphony from Saul, an oratorio by George Friedrich Handel. Trevor Pinnock led the English concert on Classical California. After Claude Debussy died in 1918, Maurice Ravel became France's leading composer, and his success abroad helped cement his reputation at home. He had a four-month North American tour in 1928, which was arguably the high point of it. The grueling itinerary took him all over the U.S. and Canada, and it was in the States that he was introduced to jazz and Black American spirituals. That, mixed with the style of Mozart's writing, not to be profound but just to entertain, made Ravel write his piano concerto in G major.

Sung Jin Cho performed with the Boston Symphony Orchestra, conducted by Andras Nelsons. That was Maurice Ravel's Piano Concerto in G Major on Classical California. I'm Solomon Reynolds, and topping off this hour with music inspired by Vivaldi's Four Seasons. Here is Summer from the Four Seasons of Buenos Aires by Argentine composer Astor Piazzolla.

0: Summer in Buenos Aires by Astor Piazzolla. Violinist Arabella Steinbacher and the Munich Chamber Orchestra performed on Classical California. I'm Solomon Reynolds.
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the rondo finale of Haydn's Cello Concerto No. 2. Cellist Stephen Isserles with the German Chamber Philharmonic of Bremen performed on Classical California. Good afternoon and happy Saturday. I'm Solomon Reynolds and thanks for joining me. Coming up at 3:15, it's today's edition of Saturday Morning Cartoons, all about Antonín Dvořák. Good music? Check. Taking you there is the last of four epic music dramas composed by Richard Wagner, Götterdämmerung, or Twilight of the Gods. Here is Dawn and Siegfried's Rhine Journey, performed by Ivan Fischer and the Budapest Festival Orchestra.

0: Dawn and Siegfried's Rhine Journey from Goethe Dämmerung, the opera by Richard Wagner. Yvonne Fischer led the Budapest Festival Orchestra on Classical California. More opera tomorrow night at 9 o'clock on The Opera Show with Jennifer Miller-Hamill. The Opera Show airs each Sunday night at 9 p.m. Saturday Morning Cartoons is next, which means stay tuned and leave the door open. Okay, I'm working on that one.
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0: Howdy, howdy, howdy. I'm Solomon Reynolds, and this is Saturday Morning Cartoons. This morning...
4: Oh, well, I did like the Dvorak one you suggested. I liked it a lot.
0: Born in 1841, Antonín Dvořák is one of the greatest Czech composers in history. As someone who wrote quickly and off the cuff, his publisher said he could pull melodies out of his sleeve. Dvořák's music spans almost every genre: operas, symphonies, symphonic poems, overtures, and serenades. This is from his Serenade for Strings. What made Dvořák's melodies so tuneful and memorable was that he often turned to Bohemian folk songs, like this one. His Slavonic Dance, Opus 46, No. 7, refers to the dance song, "Where Are You Going, Auntie?" Dvořák was good friends with many of the leading composers of his day, including Johannes Brahms, Peter Tchaikovsky, and the violinist Josef Joachim. In fact, he wrote his violin concerto with Joachim in mind.

In his cello concerto, Dvorak quotes a melody from his own song, Leave Me Alone with My Dreams, written in memory of his sister-in-law who passed away. Performed here with solo violin, the cello concerto is one of Dvorak's most personal works.

0: Dvorak was unapologetically Czech and loved his homeland. His favorite place in the world was a small country property in a South Bohemian silver mining town where he spent the summer months with his family. Based on folk music, his overture My Homeland uses a melody that later became the Czech national anthem. While Dvorak wrote orchestral pieces throughout his life, opera was his main focus from the beginning. His most successful opera was Rusalka, which shares some of the same story with Disney's The Little Mermaid. In the 1890s, Jeanette Thurber, president of the National Conservatory of Music of America, asked Dvorak to help create an American style of art music. While looking for material, Dvorak drew on two American sources, spirituals and plantation songs, and transcriptions of Native American melodies. These shaped his U.S. work, including the American String Quartet No. 12. One of Dvorak's students set words to the Largo melody from the second movement of his New World, Symphony No. 9. Many people thought it was a Black American spiritual, but it was really just inspired by them. Here's singer-songwriter Sam Cooke performing it.
1: Going home, going home.
0: The finale of Dvorak's Symphony No. 9 has influenced countless pieces of pop culture, coming in at number 3 on last year's Ultimate 101 playlist. During Monkey D. Luffy's iconic fight against Crocodile in the Alabasta arc of the One Piece anime, the animators thought Dvorak's knife really packed a punch. Great music? Check. I'm Solomon Reynolds. I write and produce Saturday morning cartoons with research assistant Carolina Correa and audio engineer Stephen Page, only on Classical California. Tune in or out of your car next Saturday morning. 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That's C-A-R-T-U-N-E-S. And sticking with the theme, here's the My Home Overture of Antonín Dvořák. Jakub Rusa leads the Prague Philharmonia.

Antonín Dvořák's My Home Overture. Jakub Hrusa led the Prague Philharmonia on Classical California. Prince was an entirely different composer in the 1600s. Arcangelo Corelli was known in his time as the Prince of Musicians. Here's his Concerto Grosso No. 11.

The Concerto Grosso No. 11 by the Prince of Musicians, Arcangelo Corelli. Chiara Banchini led Ensemble 415 on Classical California.

0: Green Garters by English Renaissance composer John Johnson. The Baltimore Consort performed on Classical California.
1: Tonight on SoCal Saturday Night, the LA Phil paints with sound. Hear the vivid colors of Mussorgsky's pictures at an exhibition. The brilliance of cellist Zlatomir Fung in Tchaikovsky's Rococo Variations, and the fiery energy of Khachaturian's Guyana Ballet. It all happens tonight at 7 p.m. on SoCal Saturday Night with the LA Phil at the Hollywood Bowl on Classical California.
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London Derry Air by Hamilton Hardy. Bryden Thompson led the Ulster Orchestra on Classical California. I'm Solomon Reynolds. Thanks for tuning in. There are a handful of wunderkinds, musical prodigies, throughout history, Mozart probably being the most famous. But there is also Felix Mendelssohn, who wrote 13 string symphonies before he could even grow a mustache. Pianist Jan Liszewski performs the Rondo Capriccioso in E major of Felix Mendelssohn.

0: Pianist Jan Liszewski performed the Rondo Capriccioso in E major of Felix Mendelssohn on Classical California. I'm Solomon Reynolds, and coming up, celebrate a birthday.
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0: From a collection of concertos which took Europe by storm when it dropped, even influencing J.S. Bach, that was a concerto for two violins by Antonio Vivaldi from his Opus 3, L'Estro Armonico. Break and Broke, performed on Classical California.
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2: This fall at San Francisco Opera, Mary, Queen of Scots, takes the stage. When 18-year-old Mary Stuart returns to Scotland for the first time since childhood, she finds a treacherous political landscape. As she tries to rule her divided country, she must work to outmaneuver one betrayal after the next. Don't miss this bold retelling of one of history's most captivating figures. 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

Music by the 20th century Czech composer Vítězslava Kapralová. You heard her Legenda. Violinist Don Juan and pianist Esther Park performed on Classical California. Each weekday morning at 9 o'clock, you get to wake up with Mozart in the morning with Maggie Glennon-Reberg. And right now, Mozart in the afternoon. Here's Mozart's Piano Sonata No. 17, performed by pianist Angela Hewitt.

0: Pianist Angela Hewitt performed Mozart's Piano Sonata No. 17 on Classical California. I'm Solomon Reynolds, and I've got your Bach coming up.
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2: Opera San Jose brings Mozart's Don Giovanni back to the stage. 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Don Giovanni, September 13th through the 27th at the California Theater. 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

The finale of Johann Sebastian Bach's Flute Sonata No. 6. Flutist Marina Piccinini with the Brazil Guitar Duo performed on Classical California. I'm Solomon Reynolds. Thanks for tuning in. Some of the greatest Czech music ever composed is coming up next. Bedřich Smetana wrote a set of 6 symphonic poems, which he called Ma Vlast, or My Fatherland. The second, known as the Moldau in English, evokes the sounds of one of Bohemia's great rivers. You're going to float down through some woods and meadows, go to a farmer's wedding, and watch some mermaids dance in the night's moonshine. Here's the Moldau by Bedřich Smetana.

0: Coming in at number 91 on last year's Ultimate 101, you heard The Moldau by Bedřich Smetana. Cellist Gauthier Capuçon performed with the Brittany National Orchestra on Classical California. 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

Russian ballet on a Saturday afternoon, not half bad. You heard The Grand Waltz from Cinderella by Sergei Prokofiev. Yannick Nezet-Séguin led the Chamber Orchestra of Europe with violinist Lisa Batiashvili. This is Classical California. I'm Solomon Reynolds. Thanks for hanging out with me today. A symphony later this hour by the German classical publisher of Haydn, Mozart, and Beethoven. 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Here are his Swedish dances, Opus 63, performed by the Southwest German Radio Orchestra.